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2: 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We'll see clouds rolling in tonight and some wind coming in tomorrow. This is your local forecast. In Baker County this evening, partly cloudy with lows in the mid to lower 40s. Tomorrow, mostly sunny with some lingering clouds and highs in the low 70s. Tomorrow evening, mostly clear skies and a bit windy with lows in the low 40s to high 30s. And Saturday, nice and sunny with highs in the mid 70s. In Union County this evening, partly cloudy with lows in the mid to lower 40s. Tomorrow, mostly cloudy for a time, gradually getting sunny, also slightly windy with highs in the low 70s. Tomorrow evening, mostly clear and windy with lows in the mid to lower 40s. And Saturday, again, nice and sunny with highs up to the high 70s.
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2: We'll see clouds rolling in tonight and some wind coming in tomorrow. This is your local forecast. In Baker County this evening, partly cloudy with lows in the mid to lower 40s. Tomorrow, mostly sunny with some lingering clouds and highs in the low 70s. Tomorrow evening, mostly clear skies and a bit windy with lows in the low 40s to high 30s. And Saturday, nice and sunny with highs in the mid 70s. In Union County this evening, partly cloudy with lows in the mid to lower 40s. Tomorrow, mostly cloudy for a time, gradually getting sunny, also slightly windy with highs in the low 70s. Tomorrow evening, mostly clear and windy with lows in the mid to lower 40s. And Saturday, again, nice and sunny with highs up to the high 70s.
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0: Forecast. In Baker County this evening, partly cloudy with lows in the mid to lower 40s. Tomorrow, mostly sunny with some lingering clouds and highs in the low 70s. Tomorrow evening, mostly clear skies and a bit windy with lows in the low 40s to high 30s. And Saturday, nice and sunny with highs in the mid 70s. In Union County this evening, partly cloudy with lows in the mid to lower 40s. Tomorrow, mostly cloudy for a time, gradually getting sunny, also slightly windy with highs in the low 70s. Tomorrow evening, mostly clear and windy with lows in the mid to lower 40s. And Saturday, again, nice and sunny with highs up to the high 70s.
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8: We'll see clouds rolling in tonight and some wind coming in tomorrow. This is your local forecast. In Baker County this evening, partly cloudy with lows in the mid to lower 40s. Tomorrow, mostly sunny with some lingering clouds and highs in the low 70s. Tomorrow evening, mostly clear skies and a bit windy with lows in the low 40s to high 30s. And Saturday, nice and sunny with highs in the mid 70s. In Union County this evening, partly cloudy with lows in the mid to lower 40s. Tomorrow, mostly cloudy for a time, gradually getting sunny, also slightly windy with highs in the low 70s. Tomorrow evening, mostly clear and windy with lows in the mid to lower 40s. And Saturday, again, nice and sunny with highs up to the high 70s.
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1: You're invited. 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
1: You're invited. 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

0: Congratulations to Randy and Debbie McCone of the Elkhorn Media Group, winners of the Oregon Association of Broadcast Award for Broadcast Owners of the Year for 2025.
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5: 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And if you're looking for something outside of the area, the Cannon Beach Sandcastle Contest is Saturday, June 20th. Email your activities to events@elkhornmediagroup.com.
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2: A little cloudy today. Here's a look at your forecast. Baker County for this morning, cloudy skies with a little sunshine. Temperatures at 10 a.m. in the mid-60s, increasing just slightly to the upper 60s by noon. Clouds throughout the early afternoon, clearing up at around 4 p.m. High temperatures today in the low 70s. Union County is also calling for clouds this morning. Temperatures at 10 a.m. in the low 60s, increasing to the upper 60s by noon. Clouds early, clearing up at around 4 p.m. this afternoon. A light breeze is expected. High temperatures today will get up to right around 70 degrees. For a look at current weather conditions, you're invited to log on to elkhornmediagroup.com.
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1: 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The Ullawa County Wildlife Crossing Project, a local consortium focused on improving wildlife crossing infrastructure on Highway 82, is seeking input from local residents as they prepare to deploy remote cameras along the right-of-way this summer. The goal is to research future crossing options. Project organizers report that around 1,000 vehicle versus animal collisions have occurred along the highway since 2009. The Oregon Library Association recently announced that Beth Ross and John Gorg with the Sage Library Systems have been awarded the Library Employee of the Year honors. Baker County Library District Director Perry Stokes said the two have 32 years of combined experience and the support of 55 libraries across 15 counties in Eastern Oregon and Central Washington. A senior at Adrian High School is the recipient of a prestigious Ford Family Scholarship. Silvestre Rico, also the valedictorian, is a multi-sport luminary and is set to receive up to $40,000 annually for higher education through the program. The announcement was initially made by the Malheur Education Service District. For a more in-depth look at all your local and regional news, we invite you to download our free Elkhorn mobile app. Don't forget to follow Elkhorn Media Group on Facebook.
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2: Happy birthday to you. Happy birthday to you. Happy birthday, happy birthday, happy birthday to you.
0: Good morning. It is time for the birthday and anniversary show brought to you by Papa Murphy's in La Grande. And if today is your special day, we want you to celebrate with a Taco Grande pizza. Right now it's on special for just $17.99. 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That's only at Papa Murphy's in La Grande. Papa Murphy's, change the way you pizza. All right, let's start off this morning with some music history. On this date in 1970s, the Beatles released their final studio album. In general history news, on this date in 1886 was the birth of Coca-Cola. And in weird holiday news, today is Have a Coke Day and National Military Spouse Appreciation Day. All right, let's move on to birthdays, and we'll start with celebrity birthdays for today. Singer Enrique Iglesias is 51 years old today. Actress Melissa Gilbert is 62, and NASCAR driver Bobby Labonte is 62 years old today. All right, let's move on to our local celebrities who are celebrating their special day today. Happy birthday today to Mr. Moran. That is from your La Grande Middle School family. Happy birthday today to Jeffrey Wex. That is love your family. Happy birthday today to Linda Jacoby with a note that says, Linda's the best mom, grandma, and great grandma ever. Enjoy your day. Happy birthday today to Sawyer Koenig. Sawyer is 10 years old today. That's from mom, dad, and little brother Dawson. Happy birthday today to Toby Chamberlain. That's from Scott and Melissa. And happy birthday to Cindy. That is from your little sis, Tammy. All righty, let's do a quick double check here and make sure I got everybody, and I think it did. So let me throw these names back in the box, give them a good mix-up, grab one of these names out, and it looks like today's winner of that pizza is Sawyer Koenig. You've won a signature crust pizza from Papa Murphy's in La Grande, where you'll find love at 425 degrees. And as always, if you have a birthday or anniversary that you would like us to include on our show, all you have to do is email us at birthdays@elkhornmediagroup.com.
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0: A little cloudy today. Here's a look at your forecast. Baker County for this morning, cloudy skies with a little sunshine. Temperatures at 10 a.m. in the mid-60s, increasing just slightly to the upper 60s by noon. Clouds throughout the early afternoon, clearing up at around 4 p.m. High temperatures today in the low 70s. Union County is also calling for clouds this morning. Temperatures at 10 a.m. in the low 60s, increasing to the upper 60s by noon. Clouds early, clearing up at around 4 p.m. this afternoon. A light breeze is expected. High temperatures today will get up to right around 70 degrees. For a look at current weather conditions, you're invited to log on to elkhornmediagroup.com.
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5: A little cloudy today. Here's a look at your forecast. Baker County for this morning, cloudy skies with a little sunshine. Temperatures at 10 a.m. in the mid-60s, increasing just slightly to the upper 60s by noon. Clouds throughout the early afternoon, clearing up at around 4 p.m. High temperatures today in the low 70s. Union County is also calling for clouds this morning. Temperatures at 10 a.m. in the low 60s, increasing to the upper 60s by noon. Clouds early, clearing up at around 4 p.m. this afternoon. A light breeze is expected. High temperatures today will get up to right around 70 degrees. For a look at current weather conditions, you're invited to log on to elkhornmediagroup.com.
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1: 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May is Wildfire Awareness Month, and the Oregon State Fire Marshal is asking Oregonians to work on defensible spaces and home hardening projects. Reducing combustible fuels within 5 feet of home can be the difference between surviving a wildfire or a total loss. Recommended projects include removing leaves, pine needles, and foliage, covering vents with wire mesh, moving combustibles away from structures, and keeping lawns green. The Rural Engagement and Vitality Center is offering Eastern Oregon students a week-long hands-on learning opportunity through the Cottonwood Crossing Summer Institute. Hosted in Cottonwood Canyon State Park, students will conduct stream surveys, identify macroinvertebrates, and study local ecosystems, all while earning college credit. The deadline to apply is Friday, May 15th. See our website for details. Earlier this week, the Oregon Fallen Badge Foundation officially named Oregon State Police Trooper Charles Rolfe as its state vice president. Based in LeGrand, Rolfe is a senior trooper with OSP, a longtime member of the OSP Honor Guard, and a highly tenured member of the Line of Duty Death Response Team. Alongside Rolfe, Boardman Police Sergeant Barrett was also named the foundation state president. Get all your news when you download our free Elkhorn mobile app.
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6: A little cloudy today. Here's a look at your forecast. Baker County for this morning, cloudy skies with a little sunshine. Temperatures at 10 a.m. in the mid-60s, increasing just slightly to the upper 60s by noon. Clouds throughout the early afternoon, clearing up at around 4 p.m. High temperatures today in the low 70s. Union County is also calling for clouds this morning. Temperatures at 10 a.m. in the low 60s, increasing to the upper 60s by noon. Clouds early, clearing up at around 4 p.m. this afternoon. A light breeze is expected. High temperatures today will get up to right around 70 degrees. For a look at current weather conditions, you're invited to log on to elkhornmediagroup.com.
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1: A little cloudy today. Here's a look at your forecast. Baker County for this morning, cloudy skies with a little sunshine. Temperatures at 10 a.m. in the mid-60s, increasing just slightly to the upper 60s by noon. Clouds throughout the early afternoon, clearing up at around 4 p.m. High temperatures today in the low 70s. Union County is also calling for clouds this morning. Temperatures at 10 a.m. in the low 60s, increasing to the upper 60s by noon. Clouds early, clearing up at around 4 p.m. this afternoon. A light breeze is expected. High temperatures today will get up to right around 70 degrees. For a look at current weather conditions, you're invited to log on to ElkhornMediaGroup.com.
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1: 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The Ullawa County Wildlife Crossing Project, a local consortium focused on improving wildlife crossing infrastructure on Highway 82, is seeking input from local residents as they prepare to deploy remote cameras along the right-of-way this summer. The goal is to research future crossing options. Project organizers report that around 1,000 vehicle versus animal collisions have occurred along the highway since 2009. The Oregon Library Association recently announced that Beth Ross and John Gorg with the Sage Library Systems have been awarded the Library Employee of the Year honors. Baker County Library District Director Perry Stokes said the two have 32 years of combined experience and the support of 55 libraries across 15 counties in Eastern Oregon and Central Washington. A senior at Adrian High School is the recipient of a prestigious Ford Family Scholarship. Silvestre Rico, also the valedictorian, is a multi-sport luminary and is set to receive up to $40,000 annually for higher education through the program. The announcement was initially made by the Malheur Education Service District. For a more in-depth look at all your local and regional news, we invite you to download our free Elkhorn mobile app. Don't forget to follow Elkhorn Media Group on Facebook.
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5: Getting a bit cloudy and windy today, clearing up by this evening. This is your local forecast. In Baker County this morning, we'll see increasing clouds and temperatures near 70 degrees by noon. This afternoon, mostly cloudy for a time, clearing up in the late afternoon. Also a bit windy with highs in the mid-70s. And this evening, mostly clear and staying a bit windy with lows in the lower 40s. And Eudon County this morning, again, getting mostly cloudy with temperatures in the high 60s by noon. This afternoon, once again, mostly cloudy, clearing up in the late afternoon. Also a bit windy with highs in the low 70s. And this evening, mostly clear and staying slightly windy with lows in the mid to lower 40s. That's it for your local weather. For more news and updates, visit ElkhornMediaGroup.com.
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3: Getting a bit cloudy and windy today, clearing up by this evening. This is your local forecast. In Baker County this morning, we'll see increasing clouds and temperatures near 70 degrees by noon. This afternoon, mostly cloudy for a time, clearing up in the late afternoon. Also a bit windy with highs in the mid-70s. And this evening, mostly clear and staying a bit windy with lows in the lower 40s. And Eudon County this morning, again, getting mostly cloudy with temperatures in the high 60s by noon. This afternoon, once again, mostly cloudy, clearing up in the late afternoon. Also a bit windy with highs in the low 70s. And this evening, mostly clear and staying slightly windy with lows in the mid to lower 40s. That's it for your local weather. For more news and updates, visit ElkhornMediaGroup.com.
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4: Getting a bit cloudy and windy today, clearing up by this evening. This is your local forecast. In Baker County this morning, we'll see increasing clouds and temperatures near 70 degrees by noon. This afternoon, mostly cloudy for a time, clearing up in the late afternoon. Also a bit windy with highs in the mid-70s. And this evening, mostly clear and staying a bit windy with lows in the lower 40s. And Union County this morning, again, getting mostly cloudy with temperatures in the high 60s by noon. This afternoon, once again, mostly cloudy, clearing up in the late afternoon. Also a bit windy with highs in the low 70s. And this evening, mostly clear and staying slightly windy with lows in the mid to lower 40s. That's it for your local weather. For more news and updates, visit ElkhornMediaGroup.com.
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2: The LeGrand School District strives to love, care, and serve our community. 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
3: My name's Elijah, and I'm in kindergarten, and I like my teacher. I like this school and because my sissy's here.
4: 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And the thing that I love best about my teacher is she always lets us have snacks in the classroom and fidgets.
5: 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I am in third grade, and I like my teacher because he's funny.
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15: 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And if you're looking for something outside of the area, the Cannon Beach Sandcastle Contest is Saturday, June 20th. Email your activities to events@elkhornmediagroup.com.
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5: Getting a bit cloudy and windy today, clearing up by this evening. This is your local forecast. In Baker County this morning, we'll see increasing clouds and temperatures near 70 degrees by noon. This afternoon, mostly cloudy for a time, clearing up in the late afternoon. Also a bit windy with highs in the mid-70s. And this evening, mostly clear and staying a bit windy with lows in the lower 40s. And Eudon County this morning, again, getting mostly cloudy with temperatures in the high 60s by noon. This afternoon, once again, mostly cloudy, clearing up in the late afternoon. Also a bit windy with highs in the low 70s. And this evening, mostly clear and staying slightly windy with lows in the mid to lower 40s. That's it for your local weather. For more news and updates, visit ElkhornMediaGroup.com.
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9: Increasing clouds for the rest of the day in Baker County, looking at high temperatures in the mid to upper 70s for tonight. Expect mostly clear skies. Lows in the upper 30s to mid 40s and breezy. For tomorrow, it'll be sunny and highs in the mid to upper 70s. For the Grand Ronde Valley, including Cove, Elgin, and LeGrand, mostly cloudy for the rest of the day. Highs in the lower to mid 70s. For tonight, it's clear and lows around 40 degrees. For tomorrow, expect sunshine, highs in the mid to upper 70s. That's a quick look at the weather. Follow current conditions at ElkhornMediaGroup.com.
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4: 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And if you're looking for something outside of the area, the Cannon Beach Sandcastle Contest is Saturday, June 20th. 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
2: Increasing clouds for the rest of the day in Baker County, looking at high temperatures in the mid to upper 70s for tonight. Expect mostly clear skies, lows in the upper 30s to mid 40s and breezy. For tomorrow, it'll be sunny and highs in the mid to upper 70s. For the Grand Ronde Valley, including Cove, Elgin, and LeGrand, mostly cloudy for the rest of the day. Highs in the lower to mid-70s. For tonight, it's clear and lows around 40 degrees. For tomorrow, expect sunshine, highs in the mid to upper 70s. That's a quick look at the weather. Follow current conditions at elkhornmediagroup.com.
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5: You're invited. 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
7: Increasing clouds for the rest of the day in Baker County, looking at high temperatures in the mid to upper 70s for tonight. Expect mostly clear skies. Lows in the upper 30s to mid 40s and breezy. For tomorrow, it'll be sunny and highs in the mid to upper 70s. For the Grand Ronde Valley, including Cove, Elgin, and La Grande, mostly cloudy for the rest of the day. Highs in the lower to mid 70s. For tonight, it's clear and lows around 40 degrees. For tomorrow, expect sunshine, highs in the mid to upper 70s. That's a quick look at the weather. Follow current conditions at elkhornmediagroup.com.
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1: The LeGrand School District strives to love, care, and serve our community. 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
2: 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I like this school and because my sissy's here.
3: 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And the thing that I love best about my teacher is she always lets us have snacks in the classroom and fidgets.
4: 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I am in third grade, and I like my teacher because he's funny.
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7: Clear skies and a bit windy as we close out the week. This is your local forecast. In Baker County this evening, mostly clear and a bit windy with lows in the lower 40s. Tomorrow, nice and sunny with highs in the mid to upper 70s. Tomorrow evening, getting partly cloudy for a time with lows in the mid to upper 40s. And Sunday, mostly sunny and a bit windy with highs hitting the mid to lower 80s. In Union County this evening, mostly clear and a bit windy with lows in the mid to lower 40s. Tomorrow, calm and sunny with highs in the mid 70s. Tomorrow evening, again, partly cloudy for a time with lows in the mid to upper 40s. And Sunday, mostly warm and sunny with highs in the low 80s. That's it for your local weather. For more news and updates, visit ElkhornMediaGroup.com.
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3: Clear skies and a bit windy as we close out the week. This is your local forecast. In Baker County this evening, mostly clear and a bit windy with lows in the lower 40s. Tomorrow, nice and sunny with highs in the mid to upper 70s. Tomorrow evening, getting partly cloudy for a time with lows in the mid to upper 40s. And Sunday, mostly sunny and a bit windy with highs hitting the mid to lower 80s. In Union County this evening, mostly clear and a bit windy with lows in the mid to lower 40s. Tomorrow, calm and sunny with highs in the mid 70s. Tomorrow evening, again, partly cloudy for a time with lows in the mid to upper 40s. And Sunday, mostly warm and sunny with highs in the low 80s. That's it for your local weather. For more news and updates, visit ElkmoreMediaGroup.com.
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4: Clear skies and a bit windy as we close out the week. This is your local forecast. In Baker County this evening, mostly clear and a bit windy with lows in the lower 40s. Tomorrow, nice and sunny with highs in the mid to upper 70s. Tomorrow evening, getting partly cloudy for a time with lows in the mid to upper 40s. And Sunday, mostly sunny and a bit windy with highs hitting the mid to lower 80s. In Union County this evening, mostly clear and a bit windy with lows in the mid to lower 40s. Tomorrow, calm and sunny with highs in the mid 70s. Tomorrow evening, again, partly cloudy for a time with lows in the mid to upper 40s. And Sunday, mostly warm and sunny with highs in the low 80s. That's it for your local weather. For more news and updates, visit ElkhornMediaGroup.com.
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